0: Galileo Figaro.
1: I'm just a poor boy, nobody loves me.
2: He's just a poor boy from a poor family, sparing his life from this.

That's entertainment right there. That's beautiful. Thanks, baby. I've got one of these. I'll give it you back.

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I don't care about your sorrows and confessions. You just annoy me when I'm sober with your slobbering depressions. Yes, my son.